Folsom, red zone 7, center track 130, COT, over. Folsom, red zone 7, center, CIT, track 130, over.

62, over. 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P2, Mr. Scott.

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1: 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Thank you.
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1: Temperature 1, 0, 1 degrees. Detector out.

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Track 1. No defect. Total axle 72. Frame speed 49. MPH temperature 94 degrees. Detector out.

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0: Yeah, okay to start our double over.
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0: Go.
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1: Alright, sounds good, thank you.
0: Thank you. I just need a route to, in case Amtrak pops out, because I have the 45 up on one.
1: No worries, thank you.
0: 6 5 7 out.
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0: 2685, go.
1: Yeah, new crew on board, blasting off, ready to go, over. Signal on the case, here we go, dispatch UP 2685 out.
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0: 59. 59. 9 right down center, 304 for the U-man, over.
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2: 12, ready to come out.
0: That's correct, looking for authority, main track, TNG, head south, green candle.
3: Yeah. 203, 119 for 120, come on.
0: Hey, Sean. Back on, 23, receive it, verify.
2: Correct, there's a beep.
0: Pick up crew member 6.6, clear main track, TNG between 43 and 45.
2: Alright, permission to 6.6, pick up crew member, over.
0: And VSF 3763 has permission to make it back over, pick up the crew member, main track, TNG, over.
2: Try to say 6.6.
0: 6.6, over.
2: Correct, over.
0: Oh, correct, alright, thanks, here goes.
2: Thank you, over.
0: Okay. 25 FT.

0: 10 now. What else?
1: 10 now.
2: SP, we have roustabouts coming to meet you out there, so don't get in a rush.
1: All right, do you want me to just do hook the whole thing up then, Travis?
2: Yeah, you might as well.
0: You get a 7 count?
1: 7 count, SP.

0: 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Chapter 10.
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1: 5538. 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Town bus, Derek, can you head towards Upper Coop?
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Roger, 5-7. All right, you guys have permission to make a 6.6 pick up crew member at Mack Park, over. Correct, over.

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0: said you guys aren't going to make it.
1: Oh, the manager already sent a rock shot out here.
0: All right.
2: 26 ST, where you guys at? Seriously?
3: Check.
1: West one.
2: Drop the link. We'll pick him up like a cheap hook around all day.
1: I think he's like that.
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1: 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Is this truck 74?
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1: P detector, milepost 112.3, track 2, no defects, total axle 166, temperature 36 degrees, detector out.
0: I'll try to take it in for you, let me know if you recover. You probably just wanted to go on a walk. 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

0: Copy, well, don't do that again. Alright, but I still turn in a ticket for y'all.
1: UP detector, milepost 111.0. Track 2. No defects, total axle 162. Detector out.

0: dispatch of 57.
1: Hey, 57, this is the BNSF 4615, over.
0: 4615, go.
1: Yeah, I was just wondering if we had a crew. We're going to pull it up the Tiger Way, over.
0: Okay. If you could put down a crew change, they're just on the number 2. They're just waiting for Amtrak to go by, and then they'll follow.
1: Alrighty, yeah, it looks like we got lights, so do you want us to just stop at the door? Over?
0: Correct.
1: Alright, thank you. Here we go.
0: Thank you.
2: BNSF 8371, 7
0: over. 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

0: BSF 8371, come in, over.
1: Hey, I was wondering, you had the train symbol for that train we're grabbing there at Roseville, and TTS is over.
0: That's what I was going to ask you, so you guys are flipping on the other one. They'll be there at the crew change, so you guys could just, they'll be down at the crew change, and then I'll put some TTSs in for you, or you can use yours, and I can just change them over.
1: We like that second option better there, over.
0: All right, copy. We'll follow Amtrak there, over.
1: Okay, thank you.
0: Thank you.

0: aircraft wants any conductor side dispatch out.
1: Yeah, I got him on dip now, so that means it must be it took on no matter the headlight position. I appreciate it, though.

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Active code 7, 8, 2, 5, 8, 5, 5, 5, 5, 5, 5, 5, 5, 5, 5, 5, 5, 5, 5, 5, 5, 5, 5, 5, 5, 5, 5, 5, 5, 5, 5, 5, 5, 5, 5, 5, 5, 5, 5, 5, 5, 5, 5, 5, 5, 5, 5, 5, 5, 5, 5, 5, 5, 5, 5, 5, 5, 5, 5, 5, 5, 5, 5, 5, 5, 5, 5, 5, 5, 5, 5, 5, 5, 5, 5, 5, 5, 5, 5, 5, 5, 5, 5, 5, 5, 5, 5, 5, 5, 5, 5, 5, 5, 5, 5, 5, 5, 5, 5, 5, 5, 5, 5, 5, 5, 5, 5, 5, 5, 5, 5, 5, 5, 5, 5, 5, 5, 5, 5, 5, 5, 5,

0: Wind speed 75 mph. Temperature 90 degrees. Detector out.
1: Yeah, back that thing up 120 onto 119 there.

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Richard? No, go ahead.

119 in the signal. Wait on them, Trish. 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Oh, really? Oh, what's that? 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My class. Six, Stuart.

Yeah, 57 to the 59 over. Hey, are you guys ready to leave? Okay, about 10 more minutes. Okay, copy.

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Track 2. No defect. Total axle 198. Train speed 41. MPH temperature 89 degrees. Detector out.

Yeah, that's what I'm looking for. That's the wrong number on the ticket here. Yeah, I got a ticket saying that you're an emergency.

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Operation is back to UP-718, or C-026, over. Download back, help me out here. Were you guys using PTC active at the time? Over. Right, what milepost to the nearest tenth would you say you went into UDE? 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

0: Mike 1, over. 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Operation, no.
1: Calling the eastbound BN, over.
2: Come in, over.
1: Yeah, you guys got an actual copy of your paperwork on there?
2: Yes, good list and supplies are good, over.
1: Alright, supplies are good. Yeah, whenever you guys get lights, we're ready. We'll be ready for you.
2: Okay, thanks, Al.
3: 59, is it still 10 minutes?
2: No, we are on the move.
3: Okay, copy. Less than 10. Here we go.
2: 10 minutes railroad time.
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0: is on the point, Captain. 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
1: Plenty of room. 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

0: 8 Virgin Clearance, roll over.
1: 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Just keep coming in 25-25.
2: 25.
1: It's up the east leg of the Y. Hopefully it will fit. I think we get more up the east leg of the Y than between 7 and 8.
2: Yeah, it might fit.
1: We're going to find out.
2: If not, then we just got to call him again. Yeah.

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1: 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Clear.
0: Oh yeah, we still got three. 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

0: 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Track 2. Detector working. UP detector, milepost 111.0. Track 2. No defects. Total axles 2, 3. Detector out.
1: Ready, clear over.
2: Clear, 538.

detector, milepost 112.3, track 2. UP detector, milepost 112.3, track 2, no defects, total axle 2, 4, temperature 3, 7 degrees, detector out,

0: give you a heads up. The EP power is ready in 501 when you get in there.
1: All right,
0: thank you, sir.

0: got 5 for you. 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
1: I'm going to have to split you guys up. So, let's go follow 3, drop off 5, and take the head 5 to East Yard 5.
0: They won't all fit in East Yard 5?
1: No.
0: Here we go. Tower 26, we got a lunar back into this. Ground out here, so 5, on the left impact, about 15.15 start. D-Row 30.

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Total axle 704. Frame speed 3.5 mph. Temperature 8.8 degrees. Detector out.

0: 59, over.
1: All right, 759.
0: 59, go.
1: Yeah, just a little heads up. When we went over the detector there at 97.7 track 1, it looked like he was giving an instant message, but nothing was coming over the radio, but we did get an exit message in those detectors, so we just wanted to report that.
0: Okay, copy. It's probably because you're too big and it doesn't count that high.
1: That's what I'm thinking, too.

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1: Copy, thank you.
2: Last one. 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
1: NSF 4615, over.
0: 4615, go over.
1: Hey, can we doctor up our old TCSs with this new train symbol and engine number, over?
0: Yeah, give me your TCS, please.
1: It's 549, over.

0: 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Over.
1: GTS 549, okay to change to read the QPV BCJ06, BNSF 4615, over.
0: Correct, and it's operative, over.
1: Well, correct, and it's operative. All right, get logged on here, hopefully. Get moving.
0: All right, I hope so.
1: Yeah, well, you know, when we do this, it's a big rigmarole to get a new working ticket from the crew desk.
0: Oh. Okay, here we go.
2: Six RH, number one.
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2: Hey, Alan, okay to go sit up on top of this 504?
3: 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Okay, thank you, sir.
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UP detector milepost 112.0 track 1 no defects total axle 198 temperature 84 degrees detector out

0: Yeah, 26, Sonar Informer.
1: Go ahead.
0: Oh yeah, just confirming, we leave this last unit in the rail here, over.
1: Yeah, that very east one should be like a 7918.
0: Yeah, that's it. Yeah, okay.

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UP detector, milepost 97.7, track 2, no defect, total axle 166, train speed 38, MPH temperature 83 degrees, detector out.

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1: Hey, Alan, we're ready to depart with the EU.
2: Eyeball.

S093, is that correct, sir? I see 8968. That's a wish for a backup move in the change direction in the OS control point F093.

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1: Hey, 5-7, RB-26, Harrow's without capes, over.
0: RB-26, go ahead, over.
1: Hey, we'd like to come out with a 2748 switch 5 back down where the antelopes play.
0: Alright, I got Amtrak coming. How fast are you guys going to be there, over?
1: Oh man, they called my engineer Lightning.
0: Alright, we'll take your signal indication, over.
1: Yeah, we're spitting at the light. We're ready to go.
0: Perfect. Alright, here we go. Thanks, guys. Dispatch out.
1: 26 up.

0: Speed detector, milepost, 112.3, track 2. Detector, milepost, 112.3, track 2, no defects, total axle, 40, temperature, 34 degrees, detector out.
1: Amtrak 5, advance approach, over. Amtrak 5, advance approach, let's go ahead and roll.
2: Roll in.
1: Hi.
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Track 2. No defects, total axles 4.1. Detector out.

Dispatcher 560.

0: 306-309. 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
1: We're
0: he just called me saying if you're on the past, if you're on the power, so he'll be calling you shortly.

0: Planet 3 to go on the B lead, over. 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
1: Answer, Chris.
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Train speed 4.8. MPH temperature 8.4 degrees. Detector out.

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0: All done with our work here, Westpac. Ready to head to Roseville. 51 cars, no working route.

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1: it. Copy signal indication, over. Diamonds, keep going, over.

0: 5, over.
1: Snapjack 5, over.
0: Alright, you're the winner. Here comes lights.
1: Take notification. Thanks, sir. Appreciate it. Snapjack 5.
0: Too bad. Such a It's the 551, over.
1: 551, over.
0: Yeah, I guess they want 5 first, so you'll be following.
1: Copy, thank you.
0: Call me after 1 East, the CDTX 6964, over.

At level 2 expire now. And also 15 on 2 and 44 there is 44.

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0: 5, over. You good to work track 2 at Davis, over?
1: Copy, track 2 at Davis.
0: Yeah, I was asking you guys time working track 2, but sounds like you're fine with that, over.
1: Sorry, just had to, I guess that wasn't in the last spot. Track 2 comes up and we protected one.
0: And you are protected to track Davis, over.
1: Protected to track Davis, thank you much.
0: You bet, appreciate
1: it. 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

0: 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Call me at the bridge.
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2: Point, restricting, 2-0.

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3, 2, detector, mile code 1, 1, 6.8, no defect, total axle 4, 6, 2, same speed 3, 9, M28, temperature 8, 2 degrees, detector out.

0: Hold. Reset. Hold. 4-4, frame speed 2-9 mph, temperature 7-8 degrees, detector out.
1: EU, clear. We're clear. You guys have a good trip.
2: Five now.

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1: Yes, sir.
0: Come on, they got you protected out, 117. 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
1: All right,
2: 6 or 7. No defect. Total axle, 2, 1, 2, frame speed, 3, 4, MPH, temperature, 7, 8 degrees, detector, out.
1: The last 3 miles of it.

0: can you get behind dispatcher 1? 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
1: Yeah, 5 seconds, 2748, over.
0: 2748, go ahead, over.
1: Yeah, ma'am, you ready to depart, over.
0: All right, got signal indication. I got one crossing over ahead of you there at Citrus, and then we'll get you out of town, over. Thanks, guys. Have a safe trip. Dispatch out.
1: 6.
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One half.

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UT detector, milepost 97.7, track 1, no defect, total axle 418, train speed 45, MPH temperature 78 degrees, detector out.

0: Clear zone. 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
1: Michigan Tech 5, over. 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

0: or Eastern 5.
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0: 2, detector, milepost, 9, 7, point, 7, track, 2, no defect, total axle, 2, 6, 4, frame, speed, 3, 4, MPH, temperature, 7, 6, degrees, detector, out.
1: All right, so 119 around the Y for 120.

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0: 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Or 57, over.
1: UP 7862, we're ready to go down.
0: Alright, 7862, we'll take you to signal indication. I got a power move coming out of the yard ahead of you there at East Roseville. I just want to verify, not good for main 2, is that correct, over?
1: That is correct.
0: Alright, I will let Dispatcher 9 know. You guys have a safe trip, over.

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1: I can get back right now.
0: Okay, yeah, I'll work around it then. Thanks.

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1: 5-7, over 26, over.
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1: If it's possible, let's come out 545, back in 160-116.
0: Power move line ahead of you, and then an IOAMP coming, and so a couple moves, but we will get you going, 545 to 116, over.
1: Went for the dirty Folsom and then the IMP away.
0: All correct, thanks guys. Dispatch out.
1: Thank you, 26 up. All right, 86 is Chris.
2: 5-7, back to 86.
0: Go for 5-7, over. Alrighty, signal indication for you. I'll be following one west there. You have a safe trip, over.

0: Wilson, Gatlinburg, approach on point, protecting the show, starting back, 2-0.
1: Folsom, COT's on the point, protecting the show, approach signal, Yosemite, back 2-0.
0: Diverging advance approach.
1: Diverging advance approach, Yosemite, over.
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0: Kevin, another 220.
1: 220, Folsom.
0: I got approach. 27, Folsom.
1: Folsom, approach Sierra 220.

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0: Yamaha Dispatcher 57, over. 5265, go ahead, over. Looks like 442 axles. That's 442, over.
1: All right, thanks.
0: Thanks, guys. 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
3: 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Everything's clear on the move. Here we go. Thank you. 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
1: UP 3026, West, over.
0: 3026, go ahead, over.
1: Yes, we didn't get the entrance message for the exit message of the detector at 97.7, over.
0: Okay, no entrance or exit. All right, I'll talk to the back room about that, and I'm showing you a 462. That's 462 axles, over.
1: Thanks,
0: guys. A heads up, Amtrak is gonna, you're gonna follow Amtrak at West Elvis, sir. So just a heads up, over.
1: I copy that. Following Amtrak.
0: All correct. Thanks, guys. Special.
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1: 7682.
0: They just said they're ready for you. You're interested, over.
2: My dispatcher, 57 calling Piedmont 265, over.
3: 5265.
2: Hey, just a heads up, you're going to see Amtrak at Polk. They're just coming through Nade now, over. Dispatch up.
3: Tower, I'm serious this time. Here we come.
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1: Doing a great job, thank you.
0: Trying my best, man.
2: 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Detector working.
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0: Carolina Dispatcher, 57 calling AP. 5265, over. Yamaha Dispatcher 57 calling UP 5265, over. Hey, just a question. If you guys were able to put another motor online, do you guys think you'd make it on hours of service, over? Yeah, do you think that would be possible, over? Yeah, we're going to try and get permission. If you guys think it's on a good run, if you can make it on hours of service, if we put that other motor online, then we're going to put a bug in your ear and see if we can make it work for you.
1: Yeah, that sounds good. Say, think it's okay, we'll put it online.
0: Okay, all right, but you think putting that motor online, you guys can make it, over?
1: Yeah.

0: Hey guys, quarter manager says per JMT, go ahead and put that motor online while you were stopped waiting for Amtrak. He guarantees 100% you will get an authorization number over.
1: All right, quarter, JMT.
0: Yep, that is correct, over.
1: All right, thanks for the quarter.
0: All right, thanks guys. Dispatch out.
2: 1, 2, 3, track 2, no defects, total axle, 4, 4, 4, temperature, 2, 8 degrees, detector out.

962 East, over. Shows 444 axles, and the axle count on 111 was 442.

0: Copy that, 7862. The detector shows 442, and you read 444, over.
1: We didn't get a readout at 112. We got the one at 111, it was off by 2, but we were inside the tunnel when the readout came from detector 112, over.
0: Okay, copy that. Going to comply with SSI next detector, over.
1: Okay, yeah, did you get a readout for us at 112, over?
2: Two-track Davis, over.
0: All right, good on the two-track of Davis. Thank you.
2: That's correct. Switch up.
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2: Dispatcher 5-6, should be 7713, over. Yeah, the court order said to have you guys call the dispatcher 257 when you get to Roseville, but then

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1: 57 LRJ 90, over.
0: LRJ 90, go ahead, over.
1: Yeah, just
0: seeing
1: how we're looking on getting some more color.
0: Alright, I got AmTrak coming into West Ellis now. As soon as you're clear there at East Hagen, we'll get your lights over.

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to you, VMI dispatcher 57, over. Coming into Benny now, coming off the valley sub into Benny. So just the one, and then we'll get you going, over. Thanks, Chris.

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1: All right, get ready for the outbound.

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0: Engineer's parachute down, light to RP 989, all stop, depot 4, over.
1: Yes sir, all correct, thank you, have a good night out.
0: Dude, thanks a lot.

0: Get Z-Train up. One into the track, 801, take it east, over. Correct, my guys are heading out there to grab that D-Rail and line you in, double check your points, over.
1: Alright, sounds good, appreciate it.
0: No problem, there we go.
1: You done with it?

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1: Yes, you can. You'll be sending one.
0: Sending one, thank you.

thing is, talk to Dispatcher 5-7 on your way back to Roseville. Excellent, I appreciate it. Special.

Yeah, I don't know. 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

0: CFNR crew, I'll meet you at RV 77 to take over the train. And your van's supposed to be there in about 30 minutes. Over.
1: All right, copy. 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

UT detector, milepost 97.7, track 2, no defect. Total axle 446, frame speed 38, mph, temperature 72 degrees, detector out.

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0: Yeah, hey, while I'm going through this power, mind sending somebody out to replace this light bulb above the engineer's seat right here? On the leader.
1: Got it.
0: Sorry, I think I cut you off on the leader of the GR here.
1: Yeah, I'll send someone out.

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1: Detector, milepost 116.8, no defect. Total axle 70, same speed 2 3 m 2 8, temperature 78 degrees. Detector out.
2: Clear.
0: Thank you.

62, over. 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
1: Go ahead, 90.
0: Yeah, 205 around the Y if there's no traffic to the outbound.
1: All right, 205, 119 around the Y for Antelope.
0: All right, here we go.

0: 090.
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1: Sounds about right. 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

0: Perimeter 90. 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
1: Who's going around the Y?
0: That's what you guys said.
1: Is that what he said? I don't think so, because we're changing ends right now.
0: He told me earlier around the Y, the outbound.
1: Hey, let me talk to an engineer. He was the one talking to you.

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2: 90, signal indication around the Wyatt Antelope, is that correct, over?
1: You got a train on Valley right now coming in?
2: Yeah, I'll get you east of RV 108. They'll come south down the Y, and then we'll get you Wyatt and take you main one, over.
1: Can I just go straight to the outbound, or are you going to have to wait on signals?
2: Have lights to come out, over.
1: All right, here we go.
2: Thanks, that's okay.
3: 5-7.
2: Go for 5-7, over.
3: The A195 West, no axle, count, no exit message, 977, number 2.
2: Over. Apologize, you said this was the 8195, over?
3: Yeah, correct, over.
2: Okay, 274 axles, 274, over. That is correct, no defects, over. Thanks, guys. Have a safe...

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0: about three more get around this first. I see that signal. And anyway, oh, we got an approach, Manny. Going back 20.
1: Approach 20.

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1: 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Is there a crew on duty for this work train?

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0: 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If you guys don't get what you need when you get up there, give me a call back, please, over.
1: Just popped up for us, thank you.
0: All right, thanks, guys. Let's go.

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3: Detector, milepost 116.8, no defect. Total axle 530, train speed 40, M28, temperature 78 degrees. Detector out.

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0: 308. 390 restricted signal, that point, back 30.
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0: Hi, I'm at the rear for his Armistead.
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1: 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I'm going to cut you back in.

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1: 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All right, FR, got you cut back in, showing 45 and climbing, Carmen in the clear. 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
1: Yes, please.
0: Got a 65361.
1: Got it.
0: All right, push the button.
1: And we're armed.
0: Stand by, walking up one.

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1: We got a light too.
0: Alright, you can come in. Just stop short of that, the 130 crossover there. I gotta get some power out of the way and then, we'll bring you the rest of the way in. It's gonna be a 203 120 shuffle.
1: Copy that. Stop short 130 crossover 1, and then 203 120 shuffle.
0: Yeah, I just gotta get the power out of 4 back 8, and then we'll get you in.

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1: High ball when we're ready. We're probably ready in about 1 minute.
0: Alright, safe trip, 57 nose. Tower 90.
2: Yeah, behind them.
0: Yeah, they're departing out of 305.
3: Alright.
4: 590,
3: again, Carmen
4: is clear. I appreciate the help, I'm sorry for. Dispatcher 56 over. Go. And do I need to make changes to the tag? Did you add cars over?

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0: Thank you. 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
1: Okay.
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1: Yeah, we got to go around the Y and then to the house.
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0: 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When we get to Davis, let's go in and out the power switches, leaving 38 cars into the West Pass. Over.
1: In and out the power, leaving 38. Here we go.
0: Thank you, 90 out.
1: Got you.

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0: All right, 201, 119. I'll give 57 a call around the west of the house.

0: U2 detector, mile 4, 4, 4, 6.
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1: I'm on the break for that.
2: You ready?
0: Yeah, that's what I'm calling.
2: Right now, 116 is all yours.
0: I'll be on 19. Yeah, they're already walking out, so we'll just let them take it.

0: 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We are ready to come out of 203 whenever you're ready to take us over.
1: Is this the patch crew or the inbound?
0: Patch crew, over.
1: It'll be a minute. I got that hump engine thing that'll be in the way. I'll call you right back.
0: Copy.
2: Clear zone WC. Okay, let's go 19, good consensus.

0: 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Go ahead. 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
1: You guys are going to come in, drop off that remote unit on the east end of 503. Then we'll head to west end of West Yard 1 to switch out your leader.

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0: you are, AMPS decided we're going to take that need. Do you guys sit there, over? It's one of mine. He's on the approach to Marlin, over.
1: Copy, GR, using 202, go back to 120.
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0: You guys sit between switches on the main, over. VNSF 5506, South, they, you could be 5323, so they will fit between switches, so we'll be okay, over.

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1: Tapas.
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0: Copy, thank you. Have a safe trip.

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1: 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Yeah, it'll be around the Y for the house.
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0: UP Omaha, dispatcher 57, calling UP 7321, over.
1: 7321, over.
0: Hey, you guys, just checking. Are you guys good for Main 2, over?
1: Yes, we are tonight.
0: All right, thanks, guys. Appreciate it. Have a safe trip. Dispatch out.
1: Here we go, 7321 out.

Delta One, you're a fan, ordered, I might need to amend it. I'm

0: signal on the E-Razor flight there for the RJ, or RJ-90, over.
1: That is all correct, over.
0: Okay, here goes Ramada 30 pass, CPR 077, May 1, May 1 eastward, over.
2: No problem. 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

0: Go ahead.
1: Yeah, for that dead in tow unit, that SPTX-2323 here in 504, can we have somebody bring out a rear marker or lantern, zip tie it back there or something?
0: Yeah, you got it.

0: Department, go ahead.
1: 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I'll give you a holler right when I make it there, if you don't mind hanging tight for a minute. Sweet, thank you.
0: Hey, Travis, what numbers you got?
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1: Five-9, you still got to do a confidence test before you can get out of there. Sorry, 92.
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0: That's correct, yeah.
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0: 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I got no air, Kelly. Got no air.
1: UP detector, milepost 111.0, track 2, no defects, total axles 599, detector out.

detector, milepost. 1, 1, 2, 3, track 2, no defects, total axles, 6, 0, 0, temperature, 1, 8 degrees, detector out.

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1: No, no, we're going.
0: 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But...
1: No, no, it's up there. It's waiting for us.

0: 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Off there at the lower coop for the Oakland.
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1: 2307.
0: Right, I'm gonna come on in to 307. Conductors on point 9C, yeah, restricting, bringing back online, that's 20.

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1: 7440 here on the east leg of the Y.
0: Guys, that's on me. I had the wrong signal stack there. I am timing down a signal, and then we should be, I'll get you going there, over.
1: Okay, sounds good. I just wasn't sure if we're waiting on one. Thank you.
0: Yeah, you're waiting on me. I'm sorry about that, over.
1: No problem. Appreciate it.

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0: Yep, have a good one.

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2: 20.
0: I apologize. What did you say you were changing 2054-2, over?
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0: All right, TCS number 2054, now change to read the UP9913, over.
1: All right, TCS 2054, now change to read the UP9913, over.
0: That is correct, over.
1: Copy, that's correct. Thank you.

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0: 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Dispatcher 5-6, be 5-2-5-0, over.
1: We are anywhere there, will do.
0: Yes, 093, over.
1: How many units do you have for me?
0: 3 units. Yeah.
1: Copy. Whenever you get lights in, derail will be down. Take it to the east end of 502, please.
0: Copy. 502 east end, derail will be down.
1: To the tower. Arch 1.
0: For a GR, do you want us to shut it down or just kind of leave my
1: tie it down, leave it running.
0: Tie it down, leave it running.

0: bit of the OA. Over.
1: To the tower. RVOA, go ahead, over.
0: RVOA, can you switch over to 51 dispatcher 57's looking for you?
1: What's that, over?

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1: Approach, sir.
2: Two to the tower.
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3: Hey, two, let me see, Here, I get your light. I got light power. It's supposed to be coming in. I don't know if they're lined in yet.
2: On my side is going out. 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

0: Salva, it's Rich. 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
1: Yes, sir. 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
2: Check up 502, please.
1: 502, check.
2: Thank you. Thanks, sir.
3: QBMI dispatcher, one over. QBMI dispatcher, 5-7, over. No response, let's hope.
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1: Kelly.
0: Yeah, yeah.
2: Eyeball for the 92. Thank you, sir. 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Here we go. Two to the tower. 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

0: 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M-Track 521, good set, good release, highball class 2, over.
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0: And good markers, Evan.
1: Ah, good markers, thank you.
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0: 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Or dispatch 257 over. UP dispatch 257 over. Dispatch 257 over.
2: 57 UP 6400.
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1: 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No defect. Total axle 260. Train speed 40. MPH temperature 65 degrees. Detector out.

0: back, conducts back 1 point, comes back another six car.
1: Alright, Oakland back on the point, lined up six more.
0: And back to the driver.

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1: Disregard 57.
0: Alright, copy that.

That's ready, rip it and rip it. 5-7 knows you're coming.

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0: If you did open the air, I'm not getting anything though.

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1: UP 6400 over.
0: Yep, go ahead, over.
1: Yes, sir. Are we, is this going to be a mainline transfer or are we pulling into Roseville Yard with the 6400?
0: I was told it was the mainline crew swap and go, over.
1: Okay, then one thing then, the telly that we have took a dump a while back, so they're going to have to probably bring out a new telly and hang it.
0: Alright, so outbound needs a new telly, over.
1: That is correct.
0: I'll let them know, over.

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1: Track 521, over.
0: Good morning, you're protected number 2 track, Davis, over.
1: Alright, good morning, thank you, sir. Amtrak 521 understands protected, main track 2, Davis, over.
0: All correct, here we go. Switch up.
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0: 5854 calling RH1 number.
1: Go ahead.
0: Yeah, do you have any information on that rear locomotive on here? The SPTX-2323?
1: Yeah, it's way built as a car.
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UP detector, milepost 97.7, track 1, no defect, total axle 398, train speed 38, mph, temperature 66 degrees, detector out 640, mph, temperature 74 degrees, detector out

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You have aspect in view, CPFB 087, over. The track light in the diamond there on Main 2, I'll have to flag you there, SB 087. When you get up towards the BN full short, contact the BN for flagging instructions, and then once you've got flagging instructions from them, you can go across and recontact me if you have an issue with the light, CPSB 085, but let me get you flagged here at SB 087.

0: CPSP 087, your route be main track to main track to northbound, over.
1: UP detector, milepost 97.7, track 2, no defects. Total axle 466, train speed 38 mph, temperature 64 degrees. Detector out.
0: I think it's tone 240, contact the BN.
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1: 57, you can be 6400. Look for lights, we're going to go outbound somewhere, over.
0: Alright, got the EOT replaced, outbound's on, y'all are ready to go, over.
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1: Peel my special 262 to the UP 7814, over. A second here, I just want to confirm the 77 is clear there for you. Unless, have you already talked to the UP 1347, over? You have job brief with the UP 1347 and flagging you back will not conflict, correct, over? If you have the signal aspect in view, control point RV 031, over. Alright, signal aspect in view, control point RV 031. I'm going to send you authority to pass signal displaying a stop indication. Once you receive it, you can act upon it, over. Alright, it's in the air coming at you, over.

0: Main track 521, approach diverging, Venetia, main track 1, over.
1: One, 6.8.
2: 5, 2, 3, 2, 2, 2, 2, 2, 2, 2, 2, 2, 2, 2, 2, 2, 2, 2, 2, 2, 2, 2, 2, 2, 2, 2, 2, 2, 2, 2, 2, 2, 2, 2, 2, 2, 2, 2, 2, 2, 2, 2, 2, 2, 2, 2, 2, 2, 2, 2, 2, 2, 2, 2, 2, 2, 2, 2, 2, 2, 2, 2, 2, 2, 2, 2, 2, 2, 2, 2, 2, 2, 2, 2, 2, 2, 2, 2, 2, 2, 2, 2, 2, 2, 2, 2, 2, 2, 2, 2, 2, 2, 2, 2, 2, 2, 2, 2, 2, 2, 2, 2, 2, 2, 2, 2, 2, 2, 2, 2, 2, 2, 2, 2, 2, 2, 2, 2, 2, 2, 2, 2

0: Detector, milepost, 116.8, no defect, total axle, 4.34, same speed, 3.5 m.8, temperature, 7.3 degrees, detector, out.
1: Hey, you guys got a clear march today, over. Copy that. 92, are you guys going to clear marsh, over?
2: No, we have to leave a chunk of our train to do a head-in set out.
1: Oh. All right. Let's change this up here a little bit. So you're going to be holding between marsh and Cordelia a little bit, over?
2: Yeah, that's correct. We'll give it a shot, but it might be hanging in your signal there. When we stop, we'll give you a call and see if we're clear.
1: Okay, that'll work. I'll kind of try and plan for it, just so I can plan this out, because I've got the OARV working, Ozil, more freight coming behind you, and the Amtrak's that are starting. So how long is it going to take you there at Marsh, approximately, over?
2: But it'd be at least like 20 to 25 minutes.
1: Okay, by the time you get there to do your work and get in the clear, you're looking at right 20 minutes to 30 minutes?
2: Yeah, that sounds about right.
1: Okay, that'll give me something to work with then, time-wise, to plan this. Okay, here we go. We'll cross over Cordelia 1-2, and then talk to me when you're stopped up there.

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No defect. Total axle 302. Train speed 42 mph. Temperature 64 degrees. Detector out.

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2: You're clear. I'm going to pull up about three cars when I get enough air.
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1: I'm in the OTV calling the all stop.
0: Thank you, Hugo. Switch up.
3: Tone them up. 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Over.

Alright, how about the Class 2, logged into PTC, and good paperwork. 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
0: Alright, knocked it down, you're all stopped. Thank you. Switch up.
1: Thanks, have a good day.
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3: Copy that, understand you're getting ready to start pulling signal indication. Just, we are having to flag at the Diamond today, so when you get up CPS P087 aspect in view, give me a call, over.

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1: Fly ready to come out.
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1: All right.
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0: Outbound for the call.
1: Yeah, we're coming up now. Supplies are good.
0: All right, how supplies?
1: Supplies are good.
0: All right, copy that.

0: 5854,
1: we're pulling over.
0: Yeah, no, I want to jump brief with you here because today is a little extra challenging with freight and locals. Everything's out kind of late. We still don't have Martinez opened up and the 92 still out working Marsh. I don't know how this is all going to play out. Looks like you guys fit Fairfield by 100 feet. You guys still confident you'd be able to fit that over?
1: You mean in the siding over?
0: Correct, yep, in the siding if we needed to do it. Would you guys still confident fitting there over?
1: Let me double check on that, over.
0: Yeah, let me know, because like I said, I don't know how any of this is going to play out. There's just too much freight out here right now with the Amtrak rush. But I don't want to hold you guys back further than I have to, so if I can get you up there, I'd like to try it over. All right, switch up.
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0: guys would be on one this morning. Foreman Addy is getting into 4.357. He has reached a 5 feet westbound. This is another red flag. 1.70. He's turning off the plate. And that's the speed. All units are 0.
1: Foreman Addy says 35717. Authorized 50BX921. This has a red flag not yet posted. Mile post 51.7. Thank you, sir. Have a good one. 5-3 approach reversion, followed by the reversion clear. 2-1.

0: 262.
1: Special 62, Amtrak 523, Carpool Protection, Main 1, Pursuit, over.
0: You are Protector Number 1, Track Pursuit, over.
1: Protector Number 1, Track Pursuit, 523, thank you.
0: Thank you, here we go.

0: Dispatch 262, over.
1: 625854, over.
0: Yeah, go ahead, over.
1: Yes, we should fit, and engineer says counters at all, so go give it a shot.
0: That's if need be. If I can, I'm going to try and get you up to Cordelia, just past Cordelia. That would be ideal, but just in case, that leaves me an option here. I appreciate it. Over.
1: Okay, copy that. Over. Thank you. 5854 out.
0: Thank you. Stretch up.
2: Hey, I got a BN train coming that way that's between Moncus and Pleasant Grove. It's a heads up, over.
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1: Dash 257, over. Go ahead, over.
2: We all locked in and ready to roll, over.
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2: Yes, sir, here we go.
1: All right, signal location, over.

0: 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Alright, get signal aspect, use GPS P087, over.
1: Thank you. Here we go. Special.
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1: Get on 3636 and tone them up there, tone 240. 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Dispatcher out.

0: Kilo Moscow 262, over. James Tower, sir, UP-7814, you're all done there, ready to roll over?
1: That is correct.
0: Alright, watch for signals, get you worked in, more than likely we'll follow 520 out here, over. That is correct, here we go, let's match up.
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1: 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Wireless is 66 here, operating UP 440. We're looking to go 5 to 116-116.
0: Alright, let's come out, switch 5, and you said heading towards 116, over.
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2: 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Appreciate it, guys. This is Petro.
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0: 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Dispatch UP 5323, over.
1: 5323, over.
0: Hey, if I take back the light there, CPRB 093, will that affect signals you guys are currently running on, over?
1: Yeah, you can have the signal back at control point, RV 093, over.
0: Out there, and it won't affect the signals you guys are running on at all, over?
1: I don't think so, no, over.
0: Copy that. All right, thank you. Mind you down, may check number two there. I want to keep you on one, so once the time, I'll get you lined down one, over.
1: All right, copy that. Thank you.
0: And while I have you, plan on holding up that garbage for a bit, over.
1: All righty, holding up that garbage, copy.
0: All right, thank you.

Bastard 256, over.

total axle, 4, 3, 4, train speed, 3, 6, mph, temperature, 6, 5 degrees, detector, out.

0: Roosevelt Tower.
1: Tower 36, come on down 116. It is straight all the way up. Cut ends on 4, head end on 3.
0: Copy 116, straight all the way up. Cut ends on 4, head end on 3. Thanks, Jimmy.
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0: Sure what I said there. 3614 is change read to the AMTK 90218, over.
1: Alright, I'm sure 7 to understand TCS number 3614. 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
0: That is correct, over.
1: Thank you very much. Appreciate that. Have a good day out.
0: All right, 2-2, here we go. Special job.

0: to Ivel Class 2, good markers, and we've got a full tank of fuel.
1: Okay, Ivel Class 2, good markers, full fuel. Thanks very much. Is that motor up and running right there?
0: Yes, it is. Not yet, do you? But I will release it when I go back there.
1: Alright, thank you very much.
0: Do you want to do a load test? They're open, but I saw the needle move.

0: 57814 over. Yeah, I think I lied here. We're not going to be able to follow 520. More likely, we're going to have to hang tight here and follow 522 eventually with the RVOA out here and the Amtrak's. I don't really have a spot to get you out here. Over.
1: Copy that. Hang it tight.
0: All right, thank you. Switch up.
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0: 36, we'll take 8 more.
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0: Six, five, three, four. Keep it coming. 15 to the hook.
1: Hook and 15.

0: Park. Oh, Casey, good morning, man. 304 West End, if you got a minute. For a phone call.
1: Yes, sir. I'm driving in right now.
0: Man, fantastic.
1: Hey, Steve.
2: What up, Pete?
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1: Over. 5447.
0: Yeah, I'm showing an integrity alarm for you guys. Over.

0: comply with your rules. North Z's coming up to Tomsburg, coming your way over. Dispatcher out. Be dispatcher 256 over. Hey, so you guys are ready to come over?
1: On the roll by VN, have a good trip.
0: Yeah, we've been flagging, so yeah, when you get up there to the Diamond, tone up that BN dispatcher, and flag with him, and all. If you have any issue with lights at CPSP 087, give me a call.

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1: 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See westbound on 2, over.

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0: 520, that's Sassoon, over. Alright, working with 520, that's Sassoon, over. That's correct, over.
1: Thank you, sir.
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2: Amtrak 11, over.
1: As we will be ready for on-time departure this morning, over.
2: Yeah, I'll fix you up a few more signals here. Signal indication, then we'll follow 527 out at Webster, over.

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1: Good morning, 62 Amtrak 11, over.
0: Amtrak 11, over.
1: We will be ready for on-time departure this morning, over.
0: Yeah, I'll fix you up a few more signals here. Signal indication, then we'll follow 527 out at Webster, over.
1: Follow 27 Webster. Thank you, sir. Appreciate the help out.
0: Thank you. Here we go. Let's push out.

0: F-47, okay, we're just going to sneak into the depot right now, over.
1: Oh, yeah.
2: Hunchback's 262, over.
0: You can disregard, I talked with 525, over.
2: Okay, yeah, and I didn't know 523 was running a bit late out of Sassoon, so that really hurt us, I know it, but Ozil, thanks for the patience, over.
0: No problem. Well, we got two Zosos today, so we'll make some of it up.
2: Here we go, lean forward, touch out.

la seconde.

0: 5.2, track 1.
1: Yeah, good part of it, yeah, take care of it.

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UP detector milepost 112.3 track 2 no defects total axle 2 4 temperature 6 2 degrees detector out.

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1: 116, all ours. All right, we'll be on 1919.

0: go ahead.
1: Dispatch 262, Amtrak 527, is that you calling, over?
2: Yeah, can you hear me on this radio? I got a
1: battery. Yeah, I got you. You're going to see 520 at pit, coming at you, over.
2: Alright, copy that, 527, 520 at pit, over.
1: Correct. Yeah, he should be there shortly, over.
2: I can see him now.
1: It's a miracle. Here we go. Watch out.
2: Traffic out.

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1: But for lights, we are going to have to flag the BN, so when you get up to BN, phone up to BN and get flagged with them over.

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0: Kilo Mike, Fetch 260, there, check 5, 25 over. Yeah, just checking for ETA for departure for you, over. Understood, all right, thank you. What's up?
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2: over.
0: 520 over. 520, protected number 2 track, Sassoon over, or Davis over.
2: Hey, 520, protected 2 track, Davis, thank you.
0: Thank you, here we go. Switch up.
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1: Dispatch 257, over.
2: 57, over.
1: Yeah, go ahead, over. Alright, you guys ready to come out 120 and head towards the, you said Placerville Industrial Lead, over. Alright, you're up on going in 119 right now. As soon as they clear up, I should have a spot for you, over. Yep, thank you.

0: 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No defect. Total axle 600. Frame speed 2.5 mph. Temperature 64 degrees. Detector out.
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0: 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Track 1. No defect. Total axle 2.4. Train speed 7.7. MPH temperature 6.5 degrees. Detector out.

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1: Flyers dropping in 10.
0: 30,
1: 262, over.

0: That leader is looking a little bit raggedy. 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
1: Hemisphere flyer triangle 27.
0: Let's be live.
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2: Track 702, cleared lock, both of them.

Okay, 343 westbound, Foreman Addington. On

0: 4 Manassas, Virginia, 240, 1B357-1791, all track, Martina Sutherland, team post 51.1, 51.7. ANTK 343 westbound, may enter the test road, 4 mile post 51.7, without stop, and consider maximum authorized speed on the 2 track. Delta most approach past pending equipment, over. On the repeat, ANTK 343, we'll be there in just a second now.
1: Alright, let's go 204, pull it tight to the east end.
2: Copy that, 204, tight to the east end.

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0: Dispatch 262, the MRVOA, UP 5854, over. How long to clear the Sassoon Depot, you think, over?
1: 5 is against us, Andy.
2: Yes, time is there till 8, is that all you're needing there, just that segment, over?
1: Yes,
2: it'd be okay, but I'll call you if I need you.

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1: Oh, get ready for a ride meow.
0: Have fun, guys. I'll take a look at your train. Hopefully nothing.
1: All right, thank you.
0: Affirm, guys.
2: Yeah, hey, Casey, this North Platte's got a 2-pound leakage.
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2: Hey, you got it, brother.

0: 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You got a lineup out of 204-119 if you need it.
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2: Pass 31, good pass 2, and marker. 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
1: 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Flag of the Light of the West pass, light power signal indication number. 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Fetch up.
2: I heard a Fresno, it didn't look like you need it there. 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
4: Dispatcher 256 to the UP 5447, over. Duty at 0500, over.
1: There we go. Fetch up.

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0: number 1 check, platoon behind you, 5854. Over. Correct, and you got that void on the 30, over.
1: Yes sir, I did get some void on the 30 at 56575, main dragon.
0: Yeah, that's a long one. Alright, here we go. Over.
2: Speed 63, M28, temperature 64 degrees, detector out.
3: I'm on main track 2.
1: K90218, 4 southbound, over.

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0: Oh, sorry, it's 2-1.
1: I thought you guys would be safe.

0: 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We're using the 4843 today.
1: All right, YRZ-17, looking good. Switch 5 to Antelope. I'll get you stacked out behind this Z train. 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
0: Okay, we're going to pull up to the signal and wait.
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1: Okay,
0: copy that, thank you.

5-2-2-2-2-2-2-2-2-2-2-2-2-2-2-2-2-2-2-2-2-2-2-2-2-2-2-2-2-2-2-2-2-2-2-2-2-2-2-2-2-2-2-2-2-2-2-2-2-2-2-2-2-2-2-2-2-2-2-2-2-2-2-2-2-2-2-2-2-2-2-2-2-2-2-2-2-2-2-2-2-2-2-2-2-2-2-2-2-2-2-2-2-2-2-2-2-2-2-2-2-2-2-2-2-2-2-2-2-2-2-2-2-2-2-2-2-2-2-2-2-2-2-2-2-2-2-2-2-2-2-2-2-2-2-2-2-2-2-2-2-2-2-2-2-2-2-2-2-2-2-2-2-2-2-2-2-2-2-2-2-2-2-2-2-2-2-2-2-2-2-2-2-2-2-2-2-2-2-2-2-2-2-2-2-2-2-2-2-

0: tower.
1: Yeah, just waiting on the air to come up, and then we'll be out of your hair.
0: All right, 570, you're coming. Highball.

No exit message. I was going to ask a count of 8-8, over.

0: 2262, over. Oh, 72, I am so sorry, guys. 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Don't be shy of hollering at me if you guys don't get your signals when you need them. It gets a little hectic over here, over.
1: They've got a track light up there in the, there at the Keddie Junction. You might have to talk to them about getting flagged through there. Dispatch route.

is that all tracks over? BK-343 forming guards, RP-30, form B-35674. 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Any limits, pass through at 4 mile post 27.0, without stopping, to maximum authorized. We have shift for all tracks, only on 1, over.

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1: Come on in for 308.
0: 308.
1: When they drop flags, knock it off, get it ready. I'll bound them. Get out there.
0: Okay.
2: Two, no defects. Total axle, 4, 6, 2. Temperature, 1, 4 degrees. Detector out.

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0: 308 east to west.
2: 257, over.
0: 7 and 8 for the U-Man east to west, thank you, out.
3: Todd, I got one in the queue for you, just seeing if that's going to work. I say that we're doing some work with some equipment out here at Elvis.
2: Yeah, I'm sorry, I didn't see it down there. I'll send you away right now, over.
1: All right, buddy, thanks for...
2: Thank you.
4: Right.

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1: 7440, go ahead, over.
0: Are we good for Bowman and Colfax number 2, over?
1: Yes, sir. Good for main track number 2, Bowman and Colfax today, over.
0: Copy, thank you. I'll send you that way. Spacho.
1: Sir, 7440, out.
2: 27, you'll be protected number 1, track Berkeley, over.
3: Right, over.
4: I'm not getting a comms test, but we can try it with the arm.

0: That's a 66457, right?
1: That's correct.
0: Okay, I've got that typed in.
2: Good advance approach, Andy.

0: 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Track 2. Detector working.
1: Right, one good.
2: Sir, Rotelli test on the 9th. Got that up and running.
1: It's up and running.

0: Yeah, I'm not getting the comms desk with this telling number. Maybe try that, press an arm one more time and then maybe change it out.
1: Got it. Approach 20.

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I'm going to go ahead and switch it out. Utility number is going to be a 64105. Over.

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0: I don't know about it, but thank you for matching with Google. 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
1: 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Detector out.

0: Dispatch 257, over. Wind slow, go ahead, over.
1: Yep, just got a crossing restriction out in front of you there. Let me know when we're ready to copy, over.
0: I'll go ahead and send you away right now, over. Yeah, thank you.
1: 39 on all tracks, over. P7814, that's correct. Show that okay. 0826 or 0826 MMT, over. MMT, Mike Tango, over. Correct, here we go. Switch up.
2: RB17, RH1.
3: RH1, go ahead.
2: Yes, sir. Out here on this 4843 on track 308. That 9.

0: Typically, if the nine's worth, the head-end device is good.
1: Again, a comms test or an ARB on the telly for that, this 4843.
0: What rail are you on?
1: 308.
2: Point two, track one.

0: Charlie 17, car department. Try pressing that arm, maybe that, maybe hopefully, got our fingers crossed.
1: I'm pushing that button.

UP detector milepost 112.3 track 2 no defects total axle 6.6.1 temperature 1.5 degrees detector out

Thank you. I'm trying to get a hold of them, tell them you're down to 40 minutes. I'm just getting on. I'm on hold.

0: 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Signal aspect in view, control point RV 076, 30th SN, the spring stop indications coming to your PTC, connect to pilot 13, receive it, over. Alright, here we go, thank you. Dispatch out.
1: Dispatcher 256, over.
0: Which one's that?

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I've got an auto train working there at Lathrop on the main. I don't have a route just yet. 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

0: stand by. 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
1: Got a no-com, but try the button with it, see if it'll pop up with an arm.

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2: 504 East End, tie it down.
0: Sure, thank you.
3: Get a name for the leave it running?
0: Greg Thompson.
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0: The engine shut down from the auto start stop, but yeah, it's in full service. We're using the lift.

Roger.

got a set and we're equalizing. 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All right, Oakland, conduct the rest on Santa Main Track 1 Oscar. Alright, open, stuck spot to the red zone, main track one also, stretching it, two cars.

0: 501, just in the clear on the west end, leave a running tide down, 501.
1: Well, I'm not sure how this will totally play out, but probably be holding at Cordelia for a little bit. Possibly I'll switch up to Marsh if I can, but they called you a little too close behind that RVOA, and they're up there working Martinez. So keep your ears on, I'll let you know who we're going to follow and when, over.
2: Off this local that they're testing, and then there's also an XH at 67.39. Over.
1: I need about 20 cars to zero.
2: Correct, yeah, so we'll just run to Davis to see if she can get her data, because it's for some reason it's not allowing to single out on her computer this individual locomotive that's trying to be tested. And then in case we get it at 30 on main 1 at 58.85, you can believe it.
1: All right, open up 10 more, 1-0.

0: Okay, they're in the clear.
1: Hey, I think you have an older woman here.
2: Came in here recently. You're good. If you got signals, take them over.

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This is a heads up. I've got a BN that's coming, the fax up, coming off the BN here pretty soon, over.

0: Field Mach Batch 262, MJAC 531, over.
1: 531, over.
0: Protected 2 Jack Davis, over.
2: 531, Protected 2 Jack Davis. That's your passenger. For some reason, the test logo put us into a penalty, but we're up to move out.
0: Okay, recovered and moving over.

0: Virgin Howard, track field.
1: Track 531, good run.
2: Tower.
0: Jimmy, what's the plan here? Are we waiting here, or are we going to drag it down?
2: You can take it down the west end, Antelope, if you want. They should be already heading that way.
0: Okay. PP, we're like 30 seconds from you. Either way, I'm good.
3: You can get the rail contact.

0: penalty 83.8, UP 7814, did you copy that, over? Turning on number 2 track, Amtrak 531, 83.8 is their location, turning on the penalty on 2 there, over.
1: Copy that.
0: Alright, thank you very much. 531, I know it's not an emergency, but I did let the train on number 1 track know. Let me know when you're recovered and back on the pull, over. And you're back on the move already. Alright, here we go.
2: First stop was South Pass in at SP 111, over. Copy that. Be looking for lights after this one gets by, over. Dispatcher out. Field
0: line section 262 to Amtrak 710, over. I guess they got a speed restriction right out there in front of you on their side. If you could give them a call a little early to get that issued, over.
3: Track 524 calling any maintainer, milepost 67.39.

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0: 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I was going to see if you could work on clearing up at least main track number 2 for him, over.
1: Yes, sir. 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
0: Thank you.
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0: Charlie 262 to MTEC 6, over. 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
1: Number one, I'm on my way.

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Thank you, here we go. 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
0: Hey, Outbound's on board, ready to depart when you like.
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2: Field Mileage Metric 262, over.

Spectre 262, over. 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

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No defect. Total axle 504. Frame speed 47. MPH temperature 70 degrees. Detector out.

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0: 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No defect. Total axle 718. Frame speed 3.2 mph. Temperature 6.8 degrees. Detector out.
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1: S6-5-35, we're working with number 6 there at Davis, over.
0: You are working with number 6 at Davis, over.
1: Very good, working with 6

0: East 545. You got some say at East 545.
1: At East 545.
2: Pull it up and step over and get on the other side.

0: 526, over.
1: You'll be protected, point check, is that over?

O-Wing RV. Alrighty, let's go 207, balance to 201, shove it to the west end on 201, over.

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1: Good morning, 57. It's the RB27, and we're aboard the UP7317 here at 545. We're looking to go 545 to Antelope when you can take us.
0: All right, looking to come out 545 and head to Antelope.
1: That is correct.
0: All right, signal indication for you. I'm going to take you down main track number 2. That way I have main 1 open for Amtrak. Over.
1: Sounds good.
0: All right, thank you.

0: 7 Jason, I'm back. Sounds like we're going to go.
1: UP dispatch to Allen, over.
2: UP detector, mile 1.48.0.
1: Clearing up. It looks like I'm going to have to run a train on number 2 so I can have save number 1 for Amtrak. Over.
3: Copy. We already set off. All we need is I'll give you a call.
1: Yeah, I appreciate it. Thank you.

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1: Fresno, is that enough room there, that little section?
0: Yeah, they're on the move now. They had to get the conductor back on the head end.
1: Strike 535, advance approach, over.
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0: Okay, I appreciate it. 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

4B, number 35717, 10926, line 1, mile post 51.7 to mile post 51.1, off track 14-7, track 535 west, PX 2002. You guys red flag mile post 51.7 without stopping, continue to recognize the authorized speed, all that equipment is clear. All the gang and first diverging over.

0: Field Mike Fetch 26 Silver. Five thirty-five. You'll be protected one check for soon. Over.
1: All right, 535, protected one check for soon. Thanks, sir.
0: Thank you. Here we go. Stretch out. Field Mike Fetch 262 to the UP 5323. Over. The rust off, so we're going to follow 535 out there. I'll cross him over 2-1 at Marsh. We'll follow him out.
2: Dispatcher 256, over. I just saw your, I saw the two, I sent you one, and I see two more, one for the warrant. And the other one is for that connector track with a switch, yes, at 92 over.

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2: 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And then the, on the Roseville sub, number 24464, it's 25 on main track 1 and 4.
0: Last one.

0: Brooklyn. That'll do.
1: 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Thank you.
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I'll call that dispatcher.

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2: UP 6417 South, over.
1: Go ahead, over.
2: Yeah, we're stopped here at Andorra, seeing what we were waiting on, over.
1: Yeah, it looks like I'm going to have to hold you. I can get your light down to the Y, but it looks like I'm probably going to have to hold you. We'll get Amtrak by you there, and then we'll get you in, over.
2: Okay, copy that. Behind Amtrak, get in the yard. Thank you.
1: Thank you.

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1: 27, go.
0: I'm headed to the rear end here, try to take care of this armor test before you guys cut away.
1: Okay, we'll hang out here and wait for you. Tally number when you get back there.
0: Yeah, no problem.

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1: 8055.
2: Back here, here's the button.
1: 30.
0: Okay, we're armed.
2: All right, one, one.
0: Got that WCRVB coming through. I can get you to Hicks and then up there. I do know the 65 will be coming soon from McKinley up that way, too. I don't know how that's going to, how we need to work with you guys. Over. I mean,

0: About how long do you think until you give up FC-090?
1: Yep, they're going to do another bridge lift here. You're not going to make it through, so we're going to have to hang tight there, over.
2: Hang it tight, over.
1: All right, here we go. Switch up.
3: Track 557 and that's approach, followed by approach divergence.
4: 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Carmen's in the clear.
3: Carmen's in the clear, we're all cut back in. 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

0: Dispatch 257, over.
1: Number 6, over.
0: Yeah, go ahead, over.
1: I just wanted to report, know the texture message there at 97,000, over.
0: You want a detector message, over?
1: I just report there's, we didn't get no interest message there, over.
0: Okay, cop that. Yeah, I'm sort of asked to count a 40, over.

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1: Check 535. Reach out. Work with 712. They're getting darn close. Work with 712 for Martinez.
0: All right. We'll give 712 a call for work to Martinez.
1: Thank you. Here we go.
2: Track 526. Approach to Virgin. Over.

0: 712, over. I'm just coming off the bridge right now. Yeah, let's know as soon as we get moving, thanks.
1: Track 526, divergent approach west track 1.

0: Mike.
1: How's Plasma?
0: Obviously, I...
1: Hi, Sully, all right.

It's been an interesting day here with traffic and time-wise. The time you're looking for on number two, how long would you need to clear over? Protected one track, system, over.

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1: 11:15 on duty. Let me call 57 and get you a poke.

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0: 537, you're protected number 2, Jack Davis, over.
1: Protected number 2, Jack Davis, over.
0: Thank you, here we go. Dispatch out.

0: getting on to 30. Port number 35674, it is 810926 line 1, Mapo 27.0. Mapo 25.9, I'll track 27, track 535. 2001, is that the red flag? Mapo 27.0, that's off.
1: Repeat, dispatch 257, over.

on the detector 45.1. All right, let me call the back room so I can find out. It looks like 24 axles, but I'll call on the defects. Over.

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0: 5921 east at Roseville,
1: go ahead, over.
0: Yes, sir, outbound for this auto train, on board, ready to go, over.
1: Outbound's on, y'all are ready to go, over. Signal indication. I got one coming out of 119 right now, light power, so as soon as they clear that OS, they'll get better lights, over.
0: Behind one, come off 119, thank you.
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Detector out.

0: Faster 256 to the west, 65 over. The 51 up there between 90 and 88. Are you guys going to be ready to head that way soon? Over.
1: Get that documented there. If you have anything else, just let us know.
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UP detector milepost 112.3 track 2 no defects total axle 40 temperature 81 degrees detector out

0: Apache 256, over. How long do you think it'll take you to get to 35? That's correct. You're close enough where I can't get you out and get you put away.
1: What's going on? Thank you.

0: 262 to Owens, over. Hey, we're going to have to jump off the tracks here. I'm going to have to double barrel here, so I'm going to need both tracks. Whatever. Right on, I appreciate the help, thank you. UPO Mod Special 262 to the UP5323, over. Bridge is going to be coming down shortly. To get on deck, I'm going to hang some signals here. Bridge should be down here in about 5 minutes. Over.
1: Alright, bridge down to 5 and get the signals to get going, huh?
0: Correct, here we go. Let's try.

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1: 5921, over.
0: Are you guys good for two-track, Bowman to Colfax?
1: No, sir, not today, over.
0: Was hoping. All right. It's going to get ugly at Bowman there, I think. I got a westbound Z coming up. I'll see what I can do for you here. We might have to wait for one of them.
1: I copy that. I might wait for one. Thank you, over.
0: Sure.

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1: 7.3983, over.
2: It is.
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2: What's your way?

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Let's see how it sizes up. But come on out through SP090. We'll go from there.

Dispatch 256, UP 1126, LRS 51, over. 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

TPY-1009 at TPSP-088. 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You're out, be main track 1 to main track 1 south, over.

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Dispatcher 9, MTRS 51. Trying to plan for your station stop here at Colfax. Is there any possibility we can make the stop off of number 2 track 1?

Copy. Yeah, the only one that it fixes on time, so they can just work out where they pass your gold run, and I can get your lights down there. You guys need adjacent track protection, correct? 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

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539. 539. 539. 539. 539. 539. 539. 539. 539. 539. 539. 539. 539. 539. 539. 539. 539. 539. 539. 539. 539. 539. 539. 539. 539. 539. 539. 539. 539. 539. 539. 539. 539. 539. 539. 539. 539. 539. 539. 539. 539. 539. 539. 539. 539. 539. 539. 539. 539. 539. 539. 539. 539. 539. 539. 539. 539. 539. 539. 539. 539. 539. 539. 539. 539. 539. 539. 539. 539. 539. 539. 539. 539. 539. 539. 539. 539. 539. 539. 539. 539. 539. 539. 539. 539. 539.

UP detector, milepost 112.0, track 1, no defect, total axle 3.32, temperature 8.8 degrees, detector out,

0: dispatch 262 to the UP, 5323, over.
1: Alright, copy that.
0: Just to kind of give you the heads up here, in about 15 minutes I have another Amtrak that departs Martinez coming up behind you. I'm going to cross them over 2-1 at Costa, you'll follow them out there, over. That is correct, thank you very much. Here we go, fetch up.
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1: Alright, we're all on and ready to take this 10,000 foot train to Fresno.
0: Oh. Let me see. Okay, I have faith in you. Here we go.
1: I feel like you just said you're glad you're not working 5-6 today.
0: Gosh, I hope they don't have any other big trains, or else you get stuck in Stockton.
1: You know they will. I haven't looked. I'm just hoping for the best at this point.
0: All right, good luck. Here we go.

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It's Mac Markle. Here we go. Over.

And knock down the opposing signal in 92, so the signal didn't have to time out, over.

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1: This is for 12, thank you.

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1: Oh, I forgot to tell you that we were a key train and we're in UDE.
0: Oh, wow. Okay, I got you protected on main jack number one. Did you recover your air, over?
1: Yep, air came back. 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
0: Okay, 100.9, your air came back. 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
2: Yeah, I was just calling to let you know because the tail end is sitting in there. We're a key train and we're in Uni E, so I'll be walking my train.
1: I'll see if the Carmen's available.
2: Alright, I'll start walking east if they can. I'll stay on 86. Actually, Jimmy, we'll be on 51 because I'm sure OP, whoever all the acronyms will call us.

0: All right, Sean, go ahead. And 503, hook and stretch with the one that's there, leave it running tied down. Greg Thompson.
1: Now, what was that?
0: Greg Thompson.

0: 7, over. Yes. Hey, since we're all stopped, can I get the signal back at control point RV093 there at Swanston, over? All right, copy, get a signal back, and the car department's headed out to you.
1: Sounds good, thank you.
0: Thank you, guys.

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0: ahead of switch 5.
1: 7317 to minimum. Hey, I got a ticket from the dispatcher. Guys, Wendy, you there? Check to see what you got going on there. If any luck to recovering, over. Copy that. Well, I got you here. Can I get, I'm going to get a little bit of information there. Can I get your EOT number there for my form, over?
2: You're going to work towards me? All right, thank you.
1: 8055. Let's see, I think that's all I need. I'll get my end all filled out here. I'll stay on the tower here in case anything else comes up. Anything, just give a holler, and I'll check in periodically there if, in fact, you find anything. But understand you're doing your key train inspection now there.
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No, air's recovered, and I was able with an assist to drive the train. Air's back, everything's on the rail. I think we're good to try and move it. The rear right now. Okay, cool. 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
1: Alright, copy.
2: Go ahead, Jimmy.
0: Yeah, Jesse, Carmen's trying to arm and test where they drop it on 307.

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0: Here's test.
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0: Get on the heading.

0: 57WC7317, I've inspected, car department's inspected, we are rolling free, over.
1: Alright, copy, here we go, no more issues, here we go.
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0: tell me an emergency again.
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1: Alright, so we need to hear. 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
0: Thank you.

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56, Radio 1 Central. Mutualization starting at Cal, hold off crossing. We're going to have to wait for the intermodal to leave Lathrop. Then we have a locomotive set out at Lathrop on the main, and then on to Stockton, work over.

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Thank you.

109 in the clear at Avon, all switches, live behind, over. Copy that.

5-6-3-0-1-6, over. Start them up, looks like they cleared the route, so we'll go down the main at Lathrop, set our locomotive over. Copy that, here we go.

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1: Point 3, track 2.
0: Line G in the main 2, so just actually should be getting a light. Say straight rail main 1, any second now, over. Switch is line and we'll go main 1 just for timeout signal. So main 1 and when the switch locks up here, any second.

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0: pick over.
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0: Can you shorten up or clear up? I got a Z-train coming, and then I got a big one that just went through Roseville, and then I got gonna end up having two waiting there, over.
1: Possibility is to shorten up. What limits would you like?
0: I prefer between Citrus High and Antelope, over.
1: I'll shoot up there real quick and send you an update in between there.
0: Copy, thank you.
1: Thank you.
0: Better yet, I'll send it to you.
1: You're awesome. Thank you very much.

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0: 7317, I'll have to cross you guys over at Polk as soon as this 5754 pulls down a little bit so the BNSF 6082 that's behind them gets moving, and I'll be able to take you out.
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Track 2. No defects. Total axle 4.0. Temperature 3.3 degrees. Detector out.

0: 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Track 2. 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Total axles 4.0. Detector out.
1: Over. Over. They need you to clear over.

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0: lined up, you're on the point.
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0: you over to
1: Detector, 1 0 1 1. Roger, 15, Roger, Roger, Roger. Total action, 3, 2, 2, 3, 2, 3, 7, 9, 2, 8, 7, 4, 9, 6 degrees. 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
2: Highball manifest.
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0: Alright, you got a motor number?
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0: We're just gonna hang out there for a few minutes. Crew's on duty at 1422 there, over.
1: Copy that, thanks.
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1: 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We're going to the R. We ain't too worried about it.
0: Okay, copy. Thank you.

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0: Yes,
1: I don't want to hear about it.

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2: Yeah.
0: About 4 behind that one.
1: Different path.
2: I'm here.
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1: 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What is it that you needed?
0: Yeah, 577.

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1: Yeah, we'll see. It's just Amtrak going by you.

0: RV 27.
1: Double dipped you there. RV 27 there, Leticia. I'm working with the UP 6072. We're approaching switch 5. You can go switch 5, 116, which is 6.
0: Alright, after Amtrak, I'm still waiting for somebody else to move there that's on main track number 1. It's kind of in my way.
1: Someone else is in your way, okay?
0: But you say you what number? You said 27, so I'll put you on my board as soon as we get Amtrak to depart. Then I'll get you out.
1: Okay, after Amtrak, we'll be next. Out of switch 5 for 116. Thank you.
0: Correct. Thank you.
1: 72.
0: UP 57 to the UP 7938 over. UP 7938. Coming over.
2: 7938.
0: Now is the outbound crew on board?
2: No.
3: Marl, we're driving up right now.
2: Good news. They're on the way.
0: Alrighty. P57, scoop it over.
4: Yeah, it's
0: been
4: good.
0: Hey, I'm in a pickle. The train on main track number 1, the outbound is barely getting to it, and I got Amtrak going to be departing here in like 13 minutes. Can you get off so I could just get a route for him, and then you can get back on, over?
4: I don't have
0: any crossing unless the one behind me gets on. Well, I'll send you some time, and we'll get between switches at Swanston and Citrus Height, and then I'll just figure it out from there.

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1: 57, flyer over.
0: Flyer, go over.
1: Hey, we're ready to come out of the Placerville on Brighton and clear up the PNG, over.
0: Copy, Placerville, PNG, look for signal, here we go.
1: Here we go, signal, okay, thank you,
0: Brown. Thank you.
2: 57.

0: God. 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
1: UP-57, UP-7938, over.
2: 7938, go to...
1: Outbound crew on board, over. I appreciate you very much. Thank you.
2: You're welcome. We went the extra mile for you.
1: I really do appreciate it.
3: Anyway, were you...
0: 5 yellow RV-105. I want to close.

0: 5754, I'm ready off of 207. Let's go right next door, 206.
1: 206 with you. Clear to go. 5754, clear red zone 207. The answer is.
2: Clear of the zone, and.

0: signal dark there, Jason?
1: Yeah, it is. And the D-rail is still lined again.
2: Move up a little bit, or?
1: If you want, move up a couple of feet.
3: Fire department.
4: Fire department.
3: Yeah, any chance west to east 303, either side?
4: We're going to be working both sides of that 303. Can you go outside on the road on one?
3: I just did that to check 302. So, all right, don't worry about it. We'll catch it another time.
4: I'll let you know when we're clear on 302 and probably go down there.
3: All right, you got a time factor on that?
4: Probably around 30 minutes.
3: All right, it'll be next shift. Thank you, appreciate it.
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1: 30 back on the hand, BC.

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1: Flyer, I'm just giving you a lineup, over.
0: Alright, here we go, 5-7. Air Zero, thank you.
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1: Hey, it looks like we might have to tie down at Virgilia. The grand train that was supposed to be to, they got an apple. Oh, we're looking about tying down, or tying to, yes, ran around at Virgilia. 5-7 out.

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1: Highball, all right. 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
3: Hey,
2: make sure you leave your paperwork on the train. Over.
3: Amtrak's
2: right behind you.
3: Okay, thank you. 1-5.

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1: Rear of our head three, over.
0: Off of 7 for 6, you're clear to do that.
1: Okay, we've got a 7 on 6.

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0: you want to conventionalize these or just leave them linked?
1: That's not my decision. I'll just leave them linked.
0: That is true.
1: Yeah, I see that.

0: got one coming down because they won't stop making fun of me, so I had to bring it down.
1: Okay.
0: And then I'll get you.
1: I'm around to Y now. Loud and clear, over. All right, version approach is pointing to drop. I'm on the bay.
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0: I'll fix so these guys can go in, over.
1: Copy, copy.
0: Thank you.

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1: Over to Romy.
0: Romy, you need a little everything, over.
1: A little bit of everything.
0: And we're on the way.
1: Okay, come get over.

2, detector, milepost, 9, 7, point, 7, track, 2, no defect, total axle, 1, 8, 8, frame, speed, 5, 2, MPH, temperature, 8, 5 degrees, detector, out.

Copy that. I will see if I can let them out here.

all lined up. 30, how are you? Can you repeat that? Over. Want me to move forward a little?

0: 7 Tower, Jimmy.
1: Yeah, come on down 116 straight, all the way up for 304.
0: All right, thank you. Approach restricted, restricted, Pat, my way, 60.
2: Approach restricted, restricting your way, 60, 60.
3: UP
2: 5754,
3: Humphrey
4: Road. Hurry, Whit. Is there an ED 206
3: for a house, I think? I didn't get clarification
4: whether they wanted the power. Yeah, 206, 119 for the signal for the house. Come on out.
2: All right, 206, 119 for the signal of the house. Thank you.
5: Oh yeah, should be your last move, huh, Pat?

0: approach you should go.
1: Josh Rogers?
2: Oh, yeah. Talk my ear off.
1: Oh, that's good.
2: Got a little...
1: Just trying to clarify which Josh we were talking about here.

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1: QP1420, Reliant Lock Inside PNG, derail, main line, different shore.
0: Hey, how long before you come back out?
1: 40 minutes.
0: Okay, copy, here we go.
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1: 9.7, track 2, no defect. Total axle, 6.8.4, train speed, 2.8 mph, temperature, 8.6 degrees, detector, out.

0: EB257, over.
1: 57, EB57, 54, switch 5. We'd like to go in, switch 5. The light power up. Is this the RBD, over?
0: Oh, I'm sorry. There you go. I got caught up in a different area. 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
1: BNSF 608 to you, ready to go, over.
0: Copy that, ready to depart. Here we go.
1: Got a signal indication there, I'll cross it over at 104, taking down 2.
0: Alright, copy that, crossing over 104.

0: straight, double up.
1: 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You got 91 cars in 4.
0: Okay, 66.
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1: East End, leave it running tied down.
2: 504 East End, tied down. 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
0: On my way.

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Track 2. No defects, total axles 1, 8, 5. Detector out.

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Track 2. No defects. Total axle 188. Temperature 29 degrees. Detector out.

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5323, you have permission to make a westbound move at between CPRV 009 and CPRV 914 on one track, over.

EP1420 at PNG Authority, enter the main track, proceed north. Thanks, I'll repeat over.

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1: Good test, thank you.
2: Back today.
0: That will have to wait on a westbounder there, so we'll stand by at Bowman.
2: All right, stand by at Bowman, waiting on a westbounder.
0: That's correct, here we go.

0: hear you? Is it 7 or?
1: Yeah.
0: 7, you're in the clear. Good test. Here we go.
1: Yeah, that's correct.
0: A little bit here with leakage when I get it.

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1: Deadline is 204, the 119 on East End.
0: 204 and 119, take it.

0: Star Department to Stockton, over.
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0: Okay, we'll just have to get it when you get on here then.

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0: just got a call from the outbound. While they're doing paperwork, he's wondering if you could cut out some axles for him.
1: Yeah, as soon as I get the air test done, what do you need?
0: Cut out one on the leader, two on the second unit, and one on the third.
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1: All right, 119 for the signal. Come on up.
0: 119 signal. Thank you, sir. Dr. Charles, clear 204. Thank you.

0: Detection of the point, you have divergent approach, Highway 1515.
1: Dodging, go to the point, protect the show, divergent approach, back 1515.
0: Clear now, Dodging, give
1: it 30. Divergent clear, Dodging, give it 30.
0: Track 545, advanced approach, over.

0: 6, 2 over 10.
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is WP 1420, over. Hey, do you guys have BLI number 21373, over?

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1: Go ahead, over.
0: Maybe a release in 5 minutes for eastbound, over.
1: Copy, 5 minutes eastbound, we'll do, over.
0: Yep.

0: 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Tie that unit down. Let me know when you're ready to go back out.
1: Restricting the roads now back 10.

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I'll see you right here at 1.

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0: 6-2 over. 6-2 CF under 502, you're Davis. CF car 502 over.
1: Yes, sir, 62 cars, not a keystray, might use the east leg of the line, but the west pass over.
0: 6-2 cars, not a keystray, and signal location to the west pass over.
1: Yep. Thank you much, CF 502 out.
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0: 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How soon are you ready to go?
1: 3 to 5 minutes.
0: Right, perfect, I'll have 570.
1: Copy, we got 570, we got the highball.
0: Yep, as soon as you see light, highball.

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1: I will have track 536 come up over some time behind you, over.
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1: RH1, go ahead.
0: Ready to come out of 502 for switch 5?
2: Switch 5, 6, 3, 0, 1, 6, over. Hey, are you guys ready to depart yet, over?
0: Thank you.
3: 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I'll have the U-Man bring it out to you in 302.

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1: 59, go ahead.
0: Hey, good afternoon, Tish. Ready to come out of switch 5 for Antelope, please?
1: Copy, Antelope, here we go.

Okay, copy that. Turlock, and let them know you'll be the channel, and you'll be roughly Taylor Road on the Tidewater line.

0: 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One more time, what was that?
1: Pulling up to the Home Depot.
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1: Calling the hump yard master, over.
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2: Flyer, Rosebud should be there to swap out with you.
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1: Amtrak 545 for parking, that's over.
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0: 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Track 2. No defects. Total axles 636. Detector out.
1: Detector, milepost 116.8. No defects. Total axle 346. 340. 128. Temperature 99 degrees. Detector out.

0: 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Yeah, just dodging ready to arm and test here in 302. All right, thank you.
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